0: 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It's with my beloved trio that we have been playing a lot, with Aleix Tobias to the drums and Martin Melendez with the cello. This is one of my most trios, with Chicuelo and my trio with Tornado. And this serotonina is a bulleria, but it's not a flamenco bulleria. 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